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0: 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Arthur Neri. 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

0: 5 of the biggest artists. 5 hours of non-stop adrenaline. 1 stage, 1 night with Dianella. Arthur Neri. 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

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So let's go ahead with our sports headlines. TNT buhay pa ang Grand Slam Dream. Patuloy ang magandang takbo ng TNT tropang 5G matapos makapasok sa next round ng PBA playoffs. Trending din online ang injury concerns ng ilang players habang suspended naman si Coach Chot Reyes sa isang crucial game. Samantala, Andy Himao papuntang US NCAA Division First. Rising Filipino basketball star Andy Himao commits to Penn State sa US NCAA Division 1. Malaking hakbang ito para sa international basketball career ng Pinoy athlete. UAAP update naman tayo. Magandang performance pa rin mula sa collegiate teams habang nagpapatuloy ang UAAP at NCAA action ngayong 2026 season. Ay, nako, congratulations. And of course, SEA Games at international sports updates, patuloy rin ang paghahanda ng Team Philippines para sa upcoming international competitions. Habang ilang Pinoy athletes ang umaani ng medals and recognitions abroad. At yan ang ating mabilis pero solidong Dream High Sports News Rundown ngayong Thursday, May 14, 2026. Ay, kita pagtinani. Oras natin, it's 11:18 a.m. Kasama nyo pa rin si Ate DJ Senpai dito lang sa Dream High. 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Ang tambayan ng good chakra, hot hits, and real talk news updates. 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Eh, wari kita choice talaga. 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

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It's 12:48. Yoo-hoo, dream kada. It's your girl, Ate DJ Senpai. 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Good chakra, hot tracks, chikahan, latest trends, news updates. 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Hey, we're also on you streaming live on Weebly. Kaya kahit nasaan ka pa, pwede mo kaming dalhin. Anytime, anywhere, expect non-stop music, real talk moments, shoutouts, requests, at syempre, good energy dito sa Unmute with your Ate DJ Senpai. 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Okay, see ya! I'll be back.

It's 1:11 PM. 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Now, kahapon meron tayong mga hindi nabasa ng mga confession na sinend sa akin through Telegram. Ang iba ay na-replyan ko na nakausap ko na in person sa mga, hindi naman in person, sa Telegram mismo. Guys, if you want to send confessions, rants, anything, just go ahead and send it to our Unmute Telegram, okay? Alright, may ka-talking stage. Confession number 4. May ka-talking stage ako sa iba't ibang apps, Messenger, Telegram, IG. Ate DJ Senpai, parang multiverse ng almost relationships. Ang problema, pare-pareho silang inconsistent. Yung isa yung reply after 3 days. Yung isa puro react lang. Yung isa scene zone champion. Ako naman nandito nagbibigay ng effort sa lahat. Parang customer service ang sariling love life ko. Nakakatawa kasi hindi ko naman alam kung sino ba talaga gusto ko or kung may gusto ba talaga ako or kung gusto ko lang ng attention at kausap. 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Ayan. Masasabi ko lang ay hindi mo talaga malalaman yan because you yourself, you don't know who you are. You don't know who you really love. Alam mo yon. So, what if yung validation na hinahanap mo mula sa iba ay hanapin mo muna sa sarili mo? Like, prioritize mo muna yung sarili mo. Like, validate yourself first before you ask validation from anyone else. Kasi, sa nagkikita ko kasi, you know, I don't blame you because I've installed stuff as well before, dating apps and everything else. I tried talking to people and then they made me feel that I mattered. But at the end of the day, no one's with you, like in person. Like no one is talking to you in person. You don't have anyone else with you but yourself. So ito lang yung masasabi ko, para hindi ka mag-seek ng validation sa iba. What if you do this? What if you love yourself first? Alam mo yun, unahin mo muna yung sarili mong bigyan ng attention. Because if you keep on doing this, you will end up being alone. You will end up being alone until the end. So, sabi mo pa nga, parang ginawa mong customer service yung sarili mong love life. Which is not, it's not supposed to be like that. Because some people out there are just seeking validation as well. They're just feeling empty inside. So, fill yourself up. So you won't have to seek validation anymore. Pull yourself together. Make yourself, upgrade yourself. Like, heighten up your satellite, yung frequency mo, taasan mo ba? Kasi kapag mamatch mo, may makamatch ng frequency mo, yun na yun. For now, kasi yung frequency mo is very low pa. That's why you keep on searching this validation from everything. From Messenger, Telegram, IG, from everyone. What if taasan mo pa? Taasan mo yung sarili mo. Sarili mo unahin mo. Okay? 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Hindi mo alam. Because you're still confused. Because you still don't know your worth. You still don't know who you are. But if you know your worth and you know who you are, alam mo sa sarili mo na I don't need this validation. I know who am I. I know who I am. I love myself. I am worth it. I don't chase. I attract. Kapag alam mo yan sa sarili mo, you don't have to keep on messaging people. You don't need people to message you anymore. They just come. They just approach you. They just talk to you. They just be with you. They just love you. Okay? Okay? Alright. So yan ang ating first confession for today. Next, ay mamaya naman sa ating pagbabalik. Alright, so if you want to send more of these Unmute stories, go ahead and send it to our links na shinare namin sa pages ng 104.7 Dream Radio, Unmute, and of course, ang aking page, Kuriza Mina Senpai. Please don't mind the political things there.
kailangan lang nating minsan kasi mag-unmute din about political stuff, okay? Kasi kung hindi, be, tagang sasabog tayo kung hindi natin express ang sarili natin. Alright? Oras natin is 1:17 PM. I'll be back for more. 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Unmute with Ate DJ Senpai. I'll be back.

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Welcome back, Minasan. It's 1:54 p.m. And you're still listening to Unmute with your ate, DJ Senpai. And nandito na tayo sa ating last confession for today. Marami tayong messages na na-receive sa aking personal telegram. Pero hindi ako masyado makaka-reply dyan, kaya please do try to send a message sa ating Unmute Telegram mismo. So, I have the links. It's on my page. 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And so, I will answer you there. Okay? So, eto na meron tayong last confession. Ate, DJ Senpai, pa-advise ako. Ginamitan ko naman ng heartbreak yung motivation ko, DJ Senpai. 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And yes, naging glowing ako. 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Good afternoon sa'yo. Thank you for sending me this. And also, congratulations if you are now physically in a better version of yourself. Pero ito lang yung masasabi ko, it doesn't have to always be the physical lang. 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Kasi there's always going to be someone who's gonna use you. There's always going to be someone who's gonna take advantage of your emotions. So I need you to think. Katulad ng advice ko kanina, sa kanina na sender, I need you to think of it this way. 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Am I worthy? 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I'm saying that they have to upgrade because you've already upgraded yourself. Well, they also have to upgrade themselves. 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
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Love you guys. Stay safe, and of course, stay updated. 1:59 na po. 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

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Alright, coming up next, we've got Yang Constantino. This is Dream Jams with Kuya Elmer.

0: ay kwentuhan, may tawanan at syempre masasarap na pagkain. 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
0: Yes, it's Kuya Elmer playing your favorite hits all the time. Dream Gems, mga Dream Kadas, alas 4:51 na. Time now for our Today in History and Blast from the Past. Alright, we only have one event recorded in Philippine history today. Pero pagdating ng mga panahon, pagdating ng ilang decades, itong araw na ito ay magiging makulay pag binalikan ng mga future broadcasters or, you know, radio announcers mga like 30 years from now or 40 years from now. Talagang marami silang ma-i-share na mga pangyayari sa araw na ito. Pati yung kahapon, basta like, you know, the Senate and the politics happening right now. For sure, yan. Alright, let's go back to the year 1935. Dream Caras. On May 14, 1935, the Constitution of the Philippines was ratified by a large majority of the Filipino people. The 1935 Constitution of the Philippines, which created the Commonwealth of the Philippines, was based on the principle of separation of powers among three branches of government. Executive power is vested to the president, which shall serve for a single 6-year term. Legislative power is vested in a unicameral National Assembly, and judicial power is exercised by the Supreme Court. Accordingly, the 1935 Constitution was written with an eye to meeting. The approval of the United States government so as to ensure that the U.S. would live up to its promise to grant the Philippines independence. It was also on this day in 1910 that the commissioner, to the U.S. House of Representatives, Manuel L. Quezon, delivered an eloquent speech in the United States Congress pleading for Philippine independence. Yan lang mga Dream Caras, ang event recorded in Philippine history today. Now you know. Time for our blast from the past. Let's bring back the Kilig vibes to the 2000s. Alright, and today we're throwing it back to one of the smoothest acoustic love jams ever released by MYMP. If you survived the era of Friendster testimonials, GM text messages, mag-GM ka na muna, and late night acoustic playlists, then this song definitely hit your heart at some point. So whether you're reminiscing about an old crush or vibing with classic OPM acoustic feels, sit back and sing along. This is one of MYMP's signature acoustic tracks from their album Beyond Acoustic, released during the height of the acoustic pop boom in the Philippines around 2005. Yes, I was one of the witnesses for this one. DJ na po ako noon. So let's hear it out. Short for Make Your Mama Proud. This is MYMP's Get Me, our blast from the past featured song for today.

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0: Yeah, Philippine Standard Time, 5:48. And good evening, Dream Caras. In advance, sa balitaw. Good afternoon, naghihapon. Medyo malamrag pa na ko. Yeah, medyo malamrag ay pagas. I can't see the light because everything is closed, like the doors. But there you go, that's Swim by BTS. Currently, kasama sa ating Dream 20 Weekly Top 20 Countdown. 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TGIF. 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Alright, yeah, all you ARMY out there, BTS, yeah.

movie comes along that doesn't need explosions, superheroes, or huge twists to really hit people in the heart. And right now, a lot of viewers are talking about Remarkable Bright Creatures on Netflix. What makes it special is how deeply human the story feels. It's about, you know, grief, loneliness, yung mga second chances, and the unexpected connections we make when life feels heavy. At the center of the story is an unlikely friendship that reminds people, you know, that healing can come from the most surprising places. And sometimes it's never too late to rediscover yung joy, yung purpose, or even yung hope, di ba? A lot of viewers online are saying the movie feels, you know, comforting, like a warm conversation after a difficult day, which I felt it to mga Dreamcatters. It's the kind of film kasi that, you know, quietly stays with you long after the credits roll. Pinanood ko pa nga uli yung last 30 minutes ng movie. It was so good, actually. 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It might be perfect time for you to watch it. As in, yeah. Okay, so there you go. Just talked about it. Kasi I just want to share it to you. Maganda siya panoorin talaga. Remarkable Bright Creatures. 5:51 na mga Dreamcatters. Let's play more of the hits. I got Cat's Eye. All you icons out there, get ready to bounce. This one's Gabriella. Still with you till 7 p.m.

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0: 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Arthur Neri, Morissette, Piolo Pascual,
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